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13: 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It's where all the water that's flowing off of your shingles pools together on its way to the gutters. And pooling water is bad. If a roof is going to leak, chances are it's going to leak there. But like the Army Corps of Engineers rerouting the Mississippi, we send all that water into the valley on purpose. And then one of our guys has to make sure those valleys can handle the deluge. That's where experience comes in. 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Because the longevity and durability of your home's roof depends on that valley and depends on that guy. Guy Roofing. You got a roof? You got a guy.
14: 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A polygamist from Utah and an L.A. 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

so much happening in sports in the next few weeks, from the Stanley Cup Finals starting tomorrow. The NBA Finals get going on Wednesday. June 11th starts the FIFA World Cup. 106.5 The End. Charlotte's Rockin' Alternative. Looking

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Yeah, Serena Williams announcing she's going to hit the court again for the first time in 4 years at 44 years old. Not clear on if it's going to be a permanent, like if she's returning to play full time. I doubt that. But 106.5 The End, Charlotte's Rockin' Alternative.

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good news on the weather front. The rain clears tomorrow. We are sun and clouds, 71, and we warm up a little bit throughout the week. But sunshine, it's on. Starting Wednesday, 78, and 84 Thursday, 87 is where we'll top out on Friday. 106.5 The End, Charlotte's Rock and Alternative.

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0: photo evidence that Alex Mack and I do actually work together on Instagram. It's Tammo Time is where you can find me. My name is Tammo. Type in It's T-A-M-O Time. But I was telling you, we went and saw Edge Hill, a bunch of us from work, over the weekend. Just wanted to share some photos. But Alex Mack is in next with Emerging Alt at 11 o'clock, an hour of new music.
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6: I mean, I truly don't know how it's June already. Like, where did, you know, I was going to say where did last month go, but really, where did like all of 2026 go? It's crazy. We have so much new stuff to talk about. I mean, like Yellow Card, Jack White, Dirty Heads, Death Cab for Cutie, Sublime, The Strokes. I mean, honestly, it is kind of hard to even tell what year it is, but I'm here for all the new music, not just those bands that you already know and love, but a lot of, you know, kind of like bands that are blowing up right now, some artists you might not have heard of yet. They're on the show, too. We're going to kick off Emerging Alt with our iHeartRadio On The Verge artist right now. The next band is called Mother. This is their song, My Love.

106.5 to end Charlotte's rock and alternative. Yellow Card and Good Charlotte together on that. It's Bedroom Posters on Emerging Alt. I'm Alex Mack. I always forget that Jack White was an upholsterer. Like for furniture. That's like kind of his trade. And then somehow, you know, just became this like rock and roll legend. I mean, what a crazy character arc, but I'm here for it. It's his new one right now. It's God and the Broken Ribs. Welcome to the

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0: Jack White has the best song titles. That was God and the Broken Ribs here on Emerging Alt. I'm Alex Mack. Outside of the song title, let me know what you thought about the song. Or, you know, Yellow Card and Good Charlotte together on bedroom posters. Played that for you earlier. We kicked off the show with our iHeartRadio On The Verge artist. That was Mother, their song My Love, which I've been super loving. But more importantly, what do you think? Even if you just, like, are listening and you want to shoot me a quick note, like, you can DM me, honestly, whenever. Just make sure you add me on Instagram now so it's easy when you have that thought pop in. It's at Alex Mack Live. It's Alex MACLIVE.
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106.5, The End. That was Temper City. The song's called Self Aware here on Emerging Alt, which I feel like hits a little too close to home. I mean, look, the song's talking about like overthinking so much that it stops you from fully returning somebody's like feelings. Are you just like playing pretend, providing fake feelings? And I'm like, you know what? I hate to say it, but I've definitely been there. Dirty Heads right now, though. This is one of those days.

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Charlotte's Rockin' Alternative, 106.5, The End.

106.5 The End, Charlotte's Rock and Alternative. That was Biba Doobie and the Marias on that one. Song's called All I Did Is Dream of You here on Emerging Alt. I'm Alex Mack. Getting more and more requests for this song. I feel like we're finally reaching some like old school Death Cab for Cutie fans. And they're like, you know what? I really like this new one too. So obviously, so do I. That's why I'm playing it for you. It's called Riptides.

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1: Charlotte's Rock and Alternative, 106.5 The End. That was Buffalo Traffic Jam, their song called Fool's Gold here on Emerging Alt. My name's Alex Mack. Got you the last dinner party right now. I have become such a bigger fan this year of them. You know, I saw them at a festival in Iowa. I was really excited. I was like, okay, this feels different and like fun. And really since then, I've kind of been diving headfirst. This is one of my favorites right now off the new record. It's called Count the Ways.

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0: When I talk about songs and artists that are perfect together, that's like, what, a masterclass? Sam Fender and Olivia Dean together on that. That was Rain Me In here on Emerging Alt. Whether it was that song or the last dinner party before, played you Buffalo Traffic Jam, Death Cab Cutie, Be With Doobie and the Marias, another great collaboration. Chime in. Let me know what your favorite's been so far. You can always just, you know, send me a talk back. It's easier. Open the free iHeartRadio app. I mean, especially if you're already listening there. Just tap the microphone button. Tell me your name, where you're listening from, whatever you think. You hit send and your message comes right to me here in the studio.
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106.5, The End, Charlotte's Rock and Alternative. I feel like now that it's June, we can officially start getting excited for the new Sublime album. I actually just heard the title track. That was Until the Sun Explodes here on Emerging Alt. We're going to get that on June 12th, but Bridget Calls Me Baby right now. The song's called Slumber Party.

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2: I'm playing catch up on the podcast, so I'm not sure if Woody's gone in for his gallbladder removal with his fatty gallbladder and all that stuff. But hope you're doing well, and hope you don't end up the same as I do. I had a surgery in October, and just today got a bill for $84,000 because my insurance was denied. Yay.
1: So hopefully that'll make you feel better about your impending procedure. Because the answer to your first question is no, Woody has not gone in. Not only has he not gone in to get his gallbladder removed, we don't even know that's what they're going to do. And if you're new to the show, and this is quite possible, we've been talking about this since February.
3: Yes.
1: Woody came into the show one Monday morning and said, man, did I have food poisoning over the weekend? And began describing it. And like everybody called in and was like, I don't think you had food poisoning. I think something else is going on inside you.
3: Well, it even started before that, because remember, I texted the morning show group chat that I was rubbing Icy Hot on my stomach. And because I was cramping so bad, I didn't know what else to do. I was literally at wit's end. That's how much I was in pain.
1: So this is June, and Woody has been to a couple of doctors who keep pushing him on to other doctors. And there's about a six-month window in between each one of those visits.
3: I am going Friday the 19th to see a surgeon.
1: So 11 days away, Woody has an appointment to find out that they'll probably give him another appointment in September.
3: More than 11 days. It's 2 weeks from Friday. I'll be going. Today's the 2nd, so 17 days.
1: Math.
4: That's early.
1: Here's the good news, though, and I didn't know that this hadn't happened yet. We just found out yesterday that Cool Beans is getting scheduled to get in for a body scan at Kraft Body Scan. It's about time that this went down. And by the way, that was in the middle of this whole process that Denny, who works at Kraft Body Scan, who listens in Raleigh, was like, hey, man, why don't you come in and get a body scan? And so Woody did. And it was very revealing. And he's taken that information to doctors. And again, they've been like, wow, this is amazing information. Let's get you in 8 weeks. And that's where we stand. So the great news is, if you want to be like all of us who have now gotten scans, except for Cool Beans, they're offering a great deal to anybody listening, where you can get two people in for a heart and lung scan with the promo code Woody50. It's only $99.
3: You know, it's amazing. Something that they found at Kraft Body Scans that my doctor was like, hey, this needs some follow-up. I'm going to get another scan on Friday because they found something on my thyroid. And my doctor's like, I don't like the way this looks. 90% of the time, it's fine. But the Kraft Body Scan, when she saw it, it's like, we need to go get further checkup. And so that's Friday for me.
1: Okay. Had he mentioned that to you, Chelsea, whatever your name is?
4: I knew about the thyroid, but I didn't know he had an appointment.
1: Holding that back.
3: It was on the list, but
4: He's got a lot of stuff wrong. I mean,
3: believe me, and that's why I love that Cool Beans is going to get scanned, because if there's anybody on the show that has a more messed up insides than me, it's got to be Cool Beans.
1: I don't know if that's true, though. She always thinks she has something. Let's not forget, she did actually ask a doctor if she had leprosy. That happened. It was just a skin rash. And then also she got a blister and didn't know what it was and was very concerned. Yeah. So there's two ways to look at this. It could be really, really helpful. Or, I mean, for somebody who didn't know what a blister was and concerned, and somebody who thought they had leprosy, I'm a little bit concerned about what she'll react to when the scan comes back.
3: Yeah.
1: But let's, fingers crossed. She did say that she knew what a blister was in theory. So at least we had that bit of knowledge from Cool Beans. So Cool Beans, my fingers are crossed. I can't wait to find out when that's actually going to happen, because we're really going to want to follow along with that. But again, it's called Kraft Body Scan. It's been incredibly helpful, honestly, for all of us. And if Woody hadn't had some gross insides, this never would have happened for any of us. So, and it's happening for you. And this is all over the country, by the way. They've got locations in different cities. So wherever you're listening, see if there is a Kraft Body Scan near you and use the promo code Woody50. Two heart and lung scans for $99. I mean, that's incredible. So, all right, well, that's good. I'm glad that guy asked that question. I learned something that I didn't even know. And so, obviously, he did. Hopefully, Woody, it won't be $84,000 next time you go in for a procedure. I hope that that gets settled for this guy. It sounds like I hope that's some sort of error
3: Yeah, with insurance, it's an uphill battle.
1: I mean, errors happen a lot. So there is that. You're always welcome, 704-FEZ-3200. Or if you're listening on the iHeartRadio app, use the little microphone. That's the talkback button.
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0: Tonight is game number one of your NHL Stanley Cup Finals happening in Raleigh. 8 o'clock puck drop, and you can watch it. And easy to watch, by the way. I saw somebody post this yesterday. 20 years ago when the Canes were in the NHL Finals.
1: Yeah.
0: The first two games were on the OLN network.
1: Outdoor life.
0: So good news. Tonight they're on A, B, Mother, Love, and C. So times have changed in 20 years. Go hockey. It's 106.5 The End. By the way, I got something for you coming up next. Hang on.

0: All right. So, you know, Father's Day is right around the corner. And oftentimes it's bemoaned that dads are hard to shop for. I've got something for you. This may solve all the problems. Stand by. It is 106.5 The End. It's the Woody and Wilcox Show. 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
0: Father's Day kind of around the corner, and I don't know if you've seen the latest that's out there for you to purchase for dad. The Rock has his own cologne now. Anybody see that was just unveiled? I think this was just yesterday. Dwayne The Rock Johnson's first ever fragrance. Quote, smells far more expensive than it is. Now,
2: does it smell like cod?
3: Oh, that was my joke.
0: We were all going the same way on that one. Because honestly, for about the last 8 or so years, whenever I think of The Rock, and this is his fault. I mean, I'd like to blame it on me, but it's not. He revealed, 10 years ago that he eats 2.3 pounds of cod per day.
3: I feel like it was more than that.
0: No, that's plenty,
2: Chelsea. Per day.
3: He has a cod guy who makes bulk deliveries.
0: I mean, you do the math on that. That's 1 million tons of cod a year. I may be doing some sort of incorrect math on that, but it's staggering how much cod the man is apparently eating. I don't know if he's still on this regimen or if he's not, but yeah, I don't know how you could eat that much fish, be it cod or something else, and have it not be oozing out of your body.
2: Mm-hmm.
0: And so I guess he would need a cologne, unless you just want to smell like cod all day long.
2: Got to cover up that cod smell.
0: So I don't think the cologne smells like cod, but obviously The Rock, I don't know. We certainly know what he's cooking, and it's fishy. Now, I didn't realize, though, that prior to this announcement, he already had, apparently, The Rock did his own line of men's grooming, self-care products.
3: Really?
2: Several years.
0: And it's the number one selling brand at Target.
2: I just Googled it. I didn't know that he had his own line.
0: Remember, Woody's got fast fingers. It's the only thing on his body. Well, not the only thing on his body that's fast. But,
3: okay.
0: I had no idea that was a thing.
2: Face care, soaps, antiperspirant. But the problem here is there's also shampoo. Okay? If you're a bald dude, you don't sell shampoo. Right? It's like Dr. Phil coming out with a diet book. I can't trust a bald guy with my hair care products.
0: Well, as you know, Dr. Phil has, I think, multiple diet books.
2: He had a diet book and nobody believed him because he's fat.
0: So if you're new to the show, Woody has a few triggers, and one of them is just simply Dr. Phil. And you brought him up yourself in this case, so it's not like Dr. Phil got worked into the conversation
2: but
0: and
2: I'm
0: then
2: not
0: you went
2: wrong,
0: over the
2: right?
0: rails.
2: Turn your weight loss vision into reality in 2015. He still hasn't turned it into a reality for himself. Why is he telling other people?
0: Just to play devil's advocate, you don't have to be great at something to be able to help other people do it. Now, I'm not going to defend Dr. Phil, but I will say there are plenty of good coaches, for example, in sports who were not great at that sport. So can Dr. Phil, as a slightly overweight man, have a diet book? I think he can. Can The Rock sell shampoo as a bald man? Well, he used to have hair.
2: Let me ask you a question. If I wrote a diet book, would you believe it?
0: No, but I don't believe a lot of things from you. So it's sort of not fair to even ask that question.
2: Whatever.
0: So apparently this is out there. It's unisex, as they describe it.
3: Okay.
0: So, Chelsea, if you'd like to smell what The Rock is cooking, or like it, I guess, is the way to phrase that, you can purchase this for yourself. I had no idea he sold the best-selling men's healthcare products at Target across this great land of ours. So why wouldn't you want to get on board with that? So there's that. I don't know if that's what dad wants, but how could you not?
2: All right.
0: I mean,
2: it's The Rock.
0: Exactly. And it's not fishy.
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3: Have we gotten anywhere in getting you on stage for the Smashing Pumpkins show to get punched by Billy Corgan again?
9: I don't know. I'll do it for charity.
3: Okay. Well, I'm just wondering if we can has anything changed in terms of getting that done?
9: Okay. Not that I'm aware of.
3: All right. Well, I don't know why I'm asking you. We're working on that. It's the Smashing Pumpkins. They are coming to Charlotte later. It's 106.5 The End. We'll get that going.

0: Woody Wilcox, Chelsea Cool Beans. It's 106.5 The End. It's the Woody and Wilcox Show. Interesting note I want to get to here. Kind of blew my mind, to be honest with you. We'll share that with you here in just a second. You're more than welcome to join us. Many ways to do that.
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0: I realize that not everybody is a fan of hockey per se, and that's part of the reason why I bring this up. Tonight, the NHL finals kick off. It's a 7-game series. This is game one tonight in Raleigh. It's an 8 o'clock Eastern game. But what I thought was interesting was I saw somebody post this. I'd love to give credit. I can't remember who it was. 20 years ago, the Carolina Hurricanes were last in the Stanley Cup Finals. And in that year, 2006, the first two games were televised on what was called the OLN network. So it's interesting on a couple of different levels. First of all, just the difference, I guess, between people's appetite for NHL hockey 20 years ago versus now, or somehow the ability to at least get it seen on a network that anybody has heard of. I had to look it up. Does the OLN network, which was the Outdoor Life Network, by the way, does it still exist? It does not. It was rebranded as the Versus Network at some point. And then somehow turned into something else, NBC Sports, or I don't even know. It doesn't matter, but it was wild to hear that, especially given that tonight it'll be on ABC. So anybody all over the country, regardless of what your system is, et cetera, as long as you get all the major networks, you're able to watch the Stanley Cup Finals. 20 years ago, that was not the case. And I was just kind of blown away by that. I did not remember that that's how that played out.
2: Strange. I mean, it's potentially 7 games, but it's still the Super Bowl of the sport.
0: Yeah.
3: And one of the most exciting finals ever, right? Even if you're not a hockey fan, it's...
0: It is, and I'll say this. I cannot skate. B, have never played hockey a minute in my life. Don't watch a single regular season game. But when the playoffs come around, it is one of the most exciting things ever. And yes, I'm a sports fan, but I am in no way per se a hockey person. But it's one of the most fun games to watch, especially when it's do or die.
3: It's kind of like what we're going to have happen here in not too long when the World Cup happens, right? People across this great nation of ours who are not soccer fans for a couple of weeks, we'll tune in and hopefully cheer Team USA or whoever your team is. And suddenly we care about soccer in the United States every 4 years.
0: And speaking of odd channels, I did see that for the World Cup, they're doing their own version of the Puppy Bowl. You know how they do that as alternative programming to the Super Bowl?
3: Hell yeah.
0: They're doing the World Pup as some sort of addendum or add-on to World Cup. But it's on the LG channel.
3: The what?
0: Like the LG channel?
2: Like the appliance and other electronics people?
0: Well, and they do TVs.
2: Right, yeah, that's why I said other.
0: Unless I'm mistaken, and I well could be, it's a channel that you only get if you have an LG TV. He said with a high pitch in his voice as if there was a question mark.
2: You'd really be limiting your audience.
0: Right. Kind of like you would if you were doing the NHL Stanley Cup Finals on the Outdoor Life Network. Same sort of idea. Who knows? Maybe the World Pup will be on ABC in 20 years.
3: Can hockey then do the Stanley Pup? Is everything going to be pup related?
0: I don't know why it wouldn't. America loves a dog.
2: Yeah. With plenty of good homes.
0: I have a feeling that it's obviously something that people care about. This will be, by the way, 48 rescue puppies competing in a soccer tournament produced by the same people that produce the Puppy Bowl. And this will happen apparently on June 10th. So, again, you may need an LG TV to see it. I don't know if that's accurate. Double check me on that.
3: Okay. That's how to go viral. No way of people to see your content.
2: When is it? Because the 10th is a Wednesday.
0: The World Cup is not on the weekend per se. It's any time of the week. So.
2: But I mean, you can get dogs to play soccer any day that you wish.
0: I see what you're saying. I don't have those answers either. Listen,
2: well, first,
0: don't shoot the messenger.
2: We got to find the LG channel first.
0: I feel your anger, and I get it. You just want to see dogs. There are dogs available other places in our country. country. What? So you're not only limited to the World Pup coverage, but good luck. I'll send this out there at Woody and Wilcox so that you can do your own studying on this.
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0: This is the Woody Wilcox Show. It's 106.5 The End. When I say amputation, I'm curious what you think. Stand by. I'll explain.
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0: Listen, we've said this before. First of all, appreciate you so much for being here. And also, clearly, we can't afford to lose a listener. And Amen. So when I saw the headline that said a lounge chair was being recalled due to amputation risk, I thought, okay, that's one I'm not sure we've seen. Maybe we have, but I do feel like this falls under the heading of slightly misleading, and maybe not full on misleading, because when they talk about you're at risk of amputation when you use this recalled lounge chair, what they mean is you could, as one person apparently did, lose a finger. There's some sort of pinch point that's not the way it should be, and they have had one customer lose a finger, and that's nothing to sneeze at. I don't want to lose a finger. I don't want you to lose a finger. But also, when I think of amputation, I don't think of finger. I think of like, oh, I'm going to sit in this chair and it's going to chop my leg off like a bear trap. And so on the list of amputation, I feel like finger is low and leg is wheelhouse.
2: And by the way, amputation doesn't mean like the finger cut completely off. It could just be like the tip of somebody's finger got severed, which sucks.
0: Still counts. And that is still amputation by the definition of the word. But so I can't say it's wrong. I just feel like it's a little...
3: Poor choice.
0: It's clickbaity a little bit. I mean, you could just say, hey, you may lose a finger. And that's, again... Don't want you to lose a finger. I don't want to lose a finger.
3: Call it a hazard. Lawn chair recall right. over danger right. or something.
0: And by the way, these were some chair manufactured by a company called Giantex, and most of them were bought on Amazon. So if you've got, they're all blue, and if you've got one of these lounge chairs, it's interesting. They say they'll send a postage paid envelope or something, box, I guess, for you to return it.
2: One hell of an envelope.
0: And then it says, or you're being instructed to destroy it, which is, I don't care how much you paid for it. If one of my options is to destroy it, that's way more fun than sending
2: hell
0: it back.
2: Yeah.
0: All I can picture in my head, by the way, is the scene when they take the copier out in the field in Office Space.
3: Yep.
0: Baseball bats. They're playing the Ghetto Boys and they're kicking it. That's what I want you to do with your lounge chair if you've got one of these and you're afraid of getting your finger pinched off.
2: Can you take it to like a gun range and hang it up? And
0: I think you can
2: like
0: do whatever you want. So I've put this out there on our Twitter at Woody and Wilcox. I haven't gotten it up on Instagram, but if you are if you're curious, it is out there. And there has been one person who has lost a finger in trying to arrange this particular lounge chair.
3: I mean,
2: I do see
0: I mean,
2: that.
0: That's not fun.
3: It's not, but it's not an amputation risk.
0: Well, technically, I guess it is.
3: How do we know it wasn't user error?
2: I'm with Chelsea on this
0: one. I think that's why it's been recalled, is because they believe that it is something that could happen to others. So
2: if you're
0: it's a design flaw.
2: If you're asked to destroy it, you must remove the headrest pillow, cut the fabric, then take a picture of the damage and email it to the company in order to get a refund.
0: To show them that you've destroyed it as opposed to returning it.
3: Wow. Okay, like, make
2: that
3: your
2: way
3: video then.
2: You can't lie and be like...
0: That's like sending the head and the box to somebody.
2: Right, the horse's head.
0: That's how you prove that you've done the deed. That seems almost macabre.
3: Mm-hmm.
0: But no blood involved, because at the end of this, it is a chair. So anyway, listen, I want you to be safe. You're already putting yourself at risk enough listening to the Woody and Wilcox Show. The last thing we want is for you to have something amputated while you sit in a chair. So 704-FEZ-3200, talk back button available if you've got pertinent questions.
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Couple of pieces of info for you. A, you're going to have a chance to win $2,500, and that's going to happen an hour from right now, okay? So just after 8. Also, the lineup for the iHeartRadio Music Festival is going to be discovered by all of us, including us in here. And that's about 8:10 this morning here on the

0: Woody Wilcox, 106.5 The End. Your NHL Stanley Cup Finals kick off tonight. And I will say this, as somebody who years ago was never a hockey fan, if you're not watching this hockey, especially if you're here in the Charlotte area, how are you not rooting for the Carolina Hurricanes? I mean, this is amazing what they're doing. It's an 8 o'clock puck drop tonight. Hell, it's in Raleigh if you want to head up. That's an option. Tickets, a bit pricey, but how many times do you get to play in the Stanley Cup Finals? So that's a thing. The other thing that's a thing is you winning $2,500. That's going to happen in an hour from now. So make a note there. We have four opportunities a day for you to do that. It's 106.5 The End.
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0: So Chelsea's husband, Frank, spilled coffee and now is dating a 70-year-old woman. That's not a phrase that I've said that often, but I'm saying it now because there's a phenomenon afoot. Two things. It hit on a couple of things for me when Chelsea told the story off the air about Frank dropping off the kids at school and then spilling his coffee in the car in the neighborhood as he led his way out of the school area. And he stopped to clean up the coffee in his car, and he stopped in front of somebody's house. And he thought, like many of us would, somebody was going to come out and yell at him for parking in front of their house. Anybody ever experienced that phenomenon?
2: I have, yeah. There's a house in our neighborhood that is well known that the dude will lose his mind. Should you legally park on the street in front of his house? You're not taking his parking space, right? That's not where he parks his car. He parks his car in the driveway, but he's got it in his head that that's his property and will yell at people.
0: So in that vein,
2: gone so far as to get in his car and try to push other cars out of the way.
3: What? Okay, that's beyond unhinged.
2: Yeah.
3: That's criminal.
0: He gets in his car and pushes other cars out of the way?
2: Pulls up, tries not to do any damage, and just like...
0: tries not to do any damage.
2: Everybody's like... Every neighborhood's got that one guy. That's the one.
3: This one's extreme.
0: That's over the edge. That's a little off the rails on that.
3: Oh, this isn't just passive aggressive messages about parking.
0: Oh, no. Please. How have we never heard about this guy?
2: Because
0: you fear him? Maybe you should.
3: I kind of want to go park in front of his house and see what happens.
2: Anybody who immediately loses their mind because somebody parks in front of their house, all right, you've got an issue, and I don't know what it is, but it's unresolved. Anybody who then goes and gets in their car and attempts to move said parked car, who knows what they're capable of doing?
3: Yeah.
2: And so I choose not to talk about him ever on the air.
0: Well, I'm glad glad you broke that and have revealed. You want to give his name and his address?
2: I do not.
3: Well, if anybody could turn it around and become friends with him, it's probably Frank.
0: Well, that's why I brought it up. Chelsea shared this story off the air. And if you've been with us for a minute, you may know that there's this thing about Chelsea's husband, Frank, who just strangers are immediately his best friend to a weird point. And so he had this happen and he spilled coffee apparently and parked in front of this house and then saw somebody coming out and thought it was going to be what you're describing, Woody.
2: Yeah.
0: And as it ended up, it was some 70-year-old woman and they had like an hour-long conversation and he knows her whole life story.
2: An hour?
0: And I'm like, my first reaction honestly was, how does he have this much time? That was my first reaction. But also he has this odd, I'm going to call it a gift because just everybody becomes his best friend immediately. Mm-hmm. And Chelsea was like, yeah, I know what she paid for taxes when she left New Jersey. I know that her husband has cancer and what type. I mean, and Chelsea, fill in the gaps. I mean, it was, and obviously then that means Frank comes home and tells you, which I thought, and I said this to Chelsea, I was like, even if I was like Frank and I had this conversation and I came home and told my wife, 30 seconds in, she'd be doing something else and would not be paying attention to me. But Chelsea rattled off every fact that Frank had told her. There's just an interesting dynamic in your relationship, in addition to Frank's odd ability to con people into becoming his friend.
3: Maybe it's wild. It's just you never know what's going to happen. So I'm always intrigued. I don't know about your wife, but I'm like, what's going to, you know, what detail is it now? But yeah,
0: my wife stopped being intrigued intrigued by me, I feel like, years ago. I don't know when it tripped, but it happened. It ain't no more.
3: Yeah, this kind of thing happens a lot. He has, like, puts off some kind of something that just attracts other people who want to talk and make friends and things like that. So it normally does work out.
0: People with time on their hands, because you said she's retired. And as we know, he's got to go home and fold clothes, but he's got time.
2: He's living off that radio money that Chelsea brings.
0: Right, yeah. The cheddar is rolling.
3: Right. But Linda was so nice. She offered to bring him paper towels. She made him a new coffee. She's like, hey, I just made breakfast. Do you want breakfast?
0: You said she invited him into a sauna.
3: Well, she did mention that, you know, she does have a pool and a sauna somehow tucked back behind her house. And, you know, like, we walk around the neighborhood a lot. She's
4: why
3: like,
4: don't
3: next
4: you
3: time
4: take
3: you're
4: those
3: by.
4: Pants off no. and get in my right. sauna?
3: She's like, come by, say hi next time you're, you know, walking around the neighborhood. We'll have a coffee.
4: We'll sweat it out together.
0: Upside down pineapple out front.
2: Yeah, I mean, I was going to say.
0: This is swinger activity if I've ever heard it.
3: Just a very nice woman from New Jersey.
0: Mm-hmm.
2: Who likes to sweat with strangers.
3: It wasn't quite that creepy. I know a lot about this family, though.
4: I'm going to get to know you first, and then I'm going to steal your skin.
3: Woody's got somebody shooting people, essentially, who drive by his house.
2: You know what?
3: This is a good story about people being neighborly and friendly.
0: It is.
2: I'll take a crazy guy who doesn't like people parking in front of his house above a sauna inviter.
0: I will not. I'll take the sauna. I don't know what Woody's smoking. Right. I do want to know if anybody else has a neighbor who's pushing cars out of the way with his own car just because they've parked on a street. I don't understand if there's more to this story that Woody's not sharing, but that to me is incredibly strange. 704-FEZ-3200, talk back button available to you as well.
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That's happening in 35 minutes. So make a note of that. We'll get you the info you need at that point.

0: Wilcox Show. It's 106.5 The End. So Woody has a neighbor who, if somebody parks in front of his house on the street legally, he will get into his car and physically push their car out of the way.
1: He has done it in the past, yes.
0: Stand by. Some responses to that, and you're always welcome on our voicemail at 704-FEZ-3200 or the talk back button. Yes, you're going to have a shot at $2,500. That's going to happen at 8 o'clock this morning.
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0: If you weren't with us in the previous segment, Woody has a neighbor who, on occasion, has gone out and pushed cars with his own car out of the front of his house. That's not the right way to phrase it. Somebody parks on the street legally in front of his house, and he'll get into his car and try to push them out of the way with his car.
1: Just got a note from my mailman. Is it who I think it is on Lane? Yes, it is, Bill.
0: How about that? Woody's getting a text from his mailman about a neighbor who pushes cars out from in front of his house. We've gotten a few calls.
3: Woody, send me that guy's address so I can park in front of his house, please. I'd love to see him lose his stuff over there. You still suck.
0: I love somebody who's always up for a good fight.
1: Yes.
0: So. maybe we should give out his address, and that way everybody can go over and see what would happen.
4: So my husband doesn't push cars out of the way for when people park in front of us, but he talks about it all the time because our neighbors, our lovely neighbors, have a bunch of cars, and by a bunch, I mean at least 10, in their driveway at all times, and sometimes have to park in front of our house because their driveway is overflowing. He gets mad every time he sees them park in front of our house, even though it is legal to park there. And I don't know why he complains about it every single time, because it's not going to change. You could probably ask them nicely. Maybe they'll move their car if you really want them to, but it's just not going to change. It is what it is. Have a great day.
0: That sounds like a fun time at your house, by the way. What I'm picking up is he's constantly mad about the neighbors parking there. And you're like, well, what are you going to do? I mean, it's not illegal, so go tell him. And then he's like, well, I don't want to, you know. Oh, man, that just sounds like a nightmare.
5: I feel like I've been in that position, not necessarily with the cars, but like you're using so much energy on being angry about this, and it's not changing. So you either have to do something to change it, or you have to change yourself unless you want to live like this.
1: And that's the case in my neighborhood, where the next door neighbor, they have 4 kids of driving age. Think about their car insurance bill. And so with mom and dad also having a car, you know, you can only fit so much in the driveway. And so that's how one of this started one day when one of the kids parked a little too close to the neighbor's house, and that started the downhill slide.
0: So is it only when it's the neighbor, or anybody who parks in front of his house, he comes out and potentially tries to push them out of the way?
1: Well,
0: because it sounds more like a neighbor specific dispute.
1: Our neighborhood, you know this, there's not a whole lot of, you know,
5: through traffic,
1: there's no reason for people to
5: it's probably
1: park
5: not
1: there.
5: Happening very often, aside from just the neighbors. If I had to guess.
1: That's correct.
5: Not just random.
1: Yes. Mm-hmm.
0: 704-FEZ-3200.
6: Good morning, guys. Back when I was landscaping, there was a house out near Huntersville, a little cookie cutter neighborhood that was next door to my client's house. And the front bumper of my truck, with my truck and trailer, would be like right on the property line. And he would come out every time, stand on the front porch with his hands on his hips and just looking and pointing at the truck. And I'd always scream back at him, 5 minutes!
0: By the way, what service were you doing in landscaping in 5 minutes at your client's house? I'm curious about that as well.
5: Did he start a timer? He's probably just making up a time.
0: 704-FEZ-3200, talk back button. 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
0: Mark it down. June the 2nd was the day that we discovered that Woody has a neighbor that will occasionally get into his car and push other cars out of the way when they park on the street in front of his house.
2: It's happened. Officers were involved afterwards. Right. And so,
0: yes, that's why I say mark it down.
2: I feel like I'm walking on a tightrope right now, and you are sitting there and pushing the tightrope.
0: I'm not going to stop talking about it because people are fascinated.
3: Woody's neighbor is the guy that becomes the neighborhood HOA. The kind of guy who steals your package because you left it on your porch all day because you were busy at work. Or the kind of guy that takes pictures of your backyard while you're at work because you haven't mowed it in 4 days. Woody's neighbor needs to go take a chill pill. Honestly, guys, I bet if you mentioned something about crazy HOA people, you would have an entire, like, month's worth of segments for your show. People are so sick of homeowners associations. I'm sure there's millions of stories out there about how absolutely psychotic these people can be.
0: So, I mean, yes and no. And first of all, absolutely, we've had that conversation many times on the show where I chronicled, by the way, my HOA several houses ago required me to have two trees in my yard that had to be over 2.5 inches of circumference at the trunk level. That was a new one for me, and got called on it, by the way, and had planted trees that just hadn't grown large enough yet. And so I got a note that said that I was in violation of that rule. So I don't disagree with you that there are some overzealous HOA people and that there are some dumb rules that get enforced improperly. But the other guy who said that his neighbor has 10 cars and they park in his yard all the time, an HOA might solve that problem. So there's good and there's bad. It's not all bad. Are there crazy HOA people? You damn right. But sometimes it can be helpful in situations like that.
2: Part of the reason that we were attracted to the neighborhood is there is no HOA.
0: Mm-hmm.
2: But to your point, I get it.
0: But it can help with things like that.
2: It is a double-edged sword.
0: It is. It really can. I mean, so I can see both sides of it.
4: There's a guy that lives just down the street from where I work. He sets up a camera to videotape and record people driving. And when they are, what he feels like they are speeding, he will, like, run out and kind of yell at them and then call the cops. Like, the cops told him, please stop calling. You know, you're not the police. Stop doing this.
0: Man, you got to be a fast runner.
5: What are you just doing? You have a balled up fist?
0: If somebody is speeding by your house, I'm not sure how you run out and yell at them. Like, it feels like a flawed plan from the outset. But listen, I'm not here to tell you how to do your business.
2: Look, doctors are always telling us to exercise more, right? So this guy's just getting his exercise.
5: But the issue with speeders in neighborhoods, like, that's so relatable. You're either going to see, like, drive like your kids live here. Or do you remember Beer Club Brandon? He made, like, his own
2: speed bumps.
0: I don't remember him making his own speed
5: bumps. He made
0: bumps.
5: His own. I want to say, what were they made out of, Woody?
0: Human flesh?
5: No.
2: It was like 4x4s that he just left in the middle of the road.
5: So there was some pushback on that, but he got sick of people speeding through the neighborhood, so he did a little DIY speed bump.
0: If you've ever made a homemade speed bump in your neighborhood, 704-FEZ-3200, I don't remember that. No, I remember a lot of stories. We haven't heard from old school listener Beer Club Brandon in years, but he had some good stories. Mm-hmm. I don't remember the homemade speed bump one.
5: I do. Is it any crazier than chasing a car down, yelling at him for speeding?
0: Yes, it is.
2: It's close.
0: It's two different things. Maybe apples to oranges.
5: Well, speed bump's going to slow you down.
2: I remember Brandon got in trouble with the HOA because he was passed out in his front yard.
5: With a bird.
0: I do remember that story. I'll never forget that one.
5: Drunken on display?
2: Yeah, that's correct.
0: Yeah, unrelated to speeding.
5: He was in his driveway.
0: Yeah, just a very fun story. 704-FEZ-3200. There's also the talk back button on the iHeartRadio app.
2: He was also the guy who was too drunk to get a pedicure one time.
5: I forgot about that one.
0: Again, unrelated, but fun Beer Club Brandon story. You can be drunk in your neighborhood, I guess, to a point. But maybe if you're too drunk to get a pedicure, then check yourself.
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0: So you're going to have a shot at $2,500. You get four chances a day throughout the day here at 106.5 The End. Your first is at 8 a.m. So stand by. We'll get you the information you need to hopefully make that happen.
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0: It's funny. So many things end up coming back to people getting mad about homeowners associations. Woody was talking about a neighbor. I'm not going to say his name or where you live, Woody. I will say your name, Woody. But Woody's neighbor has been known to, when someone parks on the street in front of his house, he'll go out with his car and try to slowly push their car out of the way with his car. That's led to some interesting homeowners association discussions, including I had said that at a previous neighborhood, I had a demand to have certain size trees in our yard, but it was a new neighborhood. Like, and I had just moved in. And so you had to have trees of a, I don't know, I said 2.5 inch circumference. I can't remember if that's even correct, but I had to plant trees. And then they have to, I don't know if you know how trees work, but they have to grow. And so somebody was coming into my yard when I wasn't looking with a tape measure and measuring the trunks of my trees and deciding that they were not large enough. And so I was getting letters from the Homeowners Association in the mail.
2: Now, that's interesting about the trees in your yard having to be 2.5 inches of circumference. Because my wife had the same demand before we got married, except not trees.
0: Hashtag penis.
3: Okay, thanks.
0: 704-FEZ-3200. I mean, it had to be done.
4: No, it did not.
0: But you know what? There's a lot of complaining about homeowners associations. There are two sides to it.
5: Morning, y'all. I recently bought a home. It's in an HOA neighborhood. I know, sounds terrible. It's awesome. There's a private pond at the end of our neighborhood that has a dock and you can fish on it. They keep it stocked. It's freaking awesome. A lot of people will try to come park on the street or park it in the cul-de-sac and fish at that pond. If anybody outside of the neighborhood does that, you got 10 80-year-old women running out of their door at any given time. This is private property. I love it. They're like my little hound dogs.
0: That's what I'm talking about. It is a double-edged sword. And plus, who doesn't want the opportunity to see gobs of 80-year-old women running? So, I mean, there's a lot of benefits sometimes to homeowners associations.
4: And you know it just makes those 80-year-olds day, right? When they see that happen and that adrenaline kicks in and they're just like, okay, here we go, Edna. Let's go get them.
0: 704-FEZ-3200. Talk back button also available to you.
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We certainly don't know. They have learned their lesson by not telling us things. So within the next 10 minutes here, 106.5 The End.

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0: Thanks to Tim, who said, I hear you guys talking about neighbor disputes and so forth. My favorite lately is the one where the guy is mad that his neighbor's cat is coming into his yard. I got to be honest, I don't know if I'm familiar with that.
2: I think Tim's got it backwards. He's not upset that the neighbor's cat is coming over. He's upset that his cat is going to the neighbor's house.
3: If this is the one I'm thinking of, it's a classic.
2: Yeah, it's from a couple of years ago.
0: Mm-hmm. He's upset that his cat is going to the neighbor's yard?
3: Yeah, there's a guy. He's accusing his neighbor of luring his cat. And it's just a house cat. And he's like hanging out on the car or something. There's a video.
2: I think this is what he's talking about.
4: You're unreasonable people. You're holding our cat.
5: How? I'm not even in there. I want you to explain how.
4: If you would go in your yard and say, Mercury, go home. Don't come in our yard anymore.
5: She will not listen. She's a cat. She doesn't speak English.
4: Oh, really? This doesn't mean go home?
5: No. Huh? Hand signals don't mean anything. It's a cat, dude.
4: Really? Okay. All right. Well, we'll have the police department figure it out.
6: Absolutely. Okay. Great idea. All right.
3: The police department was called. Imagine you get that call as a law enforcement officer.
0: So when Tim sent that in, I assumed that it was a neighbor who was mad because somebody's pet was wandering into their yard, which still with a cat, we all understand how they work. Yeah. But to say that he's mad because his own cat is going to the neighbor's yard because he believes they're luring him in. Mm-hmm. That's a different level of dumb.
2: Oh, do you think you know a level of dumb because he escalates it?
7: Oh my God, you guys are asking.
5: I've done nothing to bring the cat. I've done nothing to bring the.
6: This dude's lost.
2: He cat pervert.
0: That's what I thought he was saying. He's yelling cat pervert at his neighbor.
3: Yes.
2: Yes.
0: Because he believes his neighbor is luring his cat into the yard.
3: Yes.
2: To do things.
3: Meanwhile, again, said cat is just hanging out on the hood of a car.
2: And I, you know, it makes me wonder, why doesn't the cat want to hang out at home? They seem like lovely people.
3: Right. Cat doesn't speak English.
0: I don't know how I've managed to miss that viral video, but that's not one I've seen before.
3: Never forget it. Cat pervert. You won't.
0: You're right. Just say cat pervert. That's all you needed to say. And now we'll know moving forward what we're talking about. 704-FEZ-3200. Also, the talk back button also available to you if you're using the iHeartRadio app.
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0: show. It's 106.5 The End. All I heard was Snoop Dogg was going to be at the iHeartRadio Music Festival. As soon as I heard that, everything else went out of my head. So if you missed that, they did announce the lineup for the impending iHeartRadio Music Festival, and you'll have many chances to lay your hands on tickets. That's always a fun event.
1: Oh, yeah.
0: It is Woody and Wilcox. You're welcome to join us. 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Stand by. That's next on The End.

0: I don't want you to forget that you're going to have the opportunity to do a little hang with the guys from Shinedown, and that's happening at Goldie's in Loso. And the way that you get in the running for this is leave us a talkback message. 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You want to be there. We haven't set a date, and that's intentional. You'll find out if you win. It's a secret.
1: Woody and Wilcox. The Woody and Wilcox Show.
0: Well, I keep finding out new things that are happening out there in the world. Woody had mentioned early in the show that he has a neighbor who, if somebody parks in front of his house on the street, will get into his car sometimes and start pushing that car out of the way. That's a new one on me. I hadn't heard that, but I appreciate everybody sharing your interesting stories as well, whether it's HOA or whatever.
2: Yeah, I used to go visit a buddy of mine who lived directly across the street from the HOA captain or prince or whatever he was. He had a little sash. And this guy did not like me parking across the street in the street. And I guess he got these stickers, and they couldn't have been sanctioned by the HOA because once they went on, they did not come off. It was some kind of orange no parking sticker with fine print, and I couldn't get it off for a year. And when you can't get it off for a year, it's not a good time for anybody.
0: I hear that. Well done. Chuck Diaper's on a roll. Yeah, the HOA prints.

0: believe that is what they call the person who's in charge of the HOA. Well done.
1: He does have a sash.
2: Those stickers are...
1: He's not wrong.
0: I'm not familiar with these stickers.
1: Good for you.
2: It's like a bright red.
1: It was orange in my case.
2: Yeah.
1: But you can't just like peel them off. It's not. And this is before I knew about Goo Gone or whatever thing we have in our house now that maybe would help with that. I'm not sure.
0: To get rid of adhesives?
1: Yes. It's the most adhesive item I've ever encountered in my life.
2: And they use a type of sticker that it's not vinyl on one side. So it's like paper. So as you try and pick at it, you're just pulling the paper off and the sticky stuff stays.
1: And it's, in my case, it was on the driver's side window, so a very inconvenient spot because you need to use that window to, like, see things. And I don't ever remember how it was resolved, but it's not a ticket. It's like, hey, don't do this again kind of thing. I was parked outside of, like, an ice cream shop. And nobody's more worried about a parking situation than me, so I thought I was in the right. Came back, like, 5 minutes later, that sticker's on there.
0: See, to me, those stickers are like if you've left something there for 2 days and they like, oh, this must be abandoned. Then they come and put a sticker on it. How long were you at the ice cream shop?
1: Again, 5 minutes. I was, yes.
2: It's
0: 5 minutes.
2: And legally, I think you could take that HOA or whoever put it on there to court because they damaged your car.
1: Yeah, send them a bill.
2: Legally, I think it's one of those weird gray areas where they think they're enforcing something, and the guy with the sash is always going to be right. And so, like, do you really want to take him to small claims court or whatever?
1: Is it worth your time and energy?
2: Right.
1: At that point.
0: Just get your goo going.
1: I don't know if it works.
2: I remember when it happened to my truck, I had to use a razor blade. This was years ago when we were in San Diego. It was just like hours of taking a razor blade to whatever that mysterious gooey substance was.
1: You might as well just get a piece of your vehicle replaced.
2: Right. New driver's window. Side window.
1: Yeah. Well, that seems congratulations.
0: Like,
1: you've never had to deal with that.
0: I have not had to do that.
2: Look at me. I'm Wilcox. Yeah. I know where to park. God, such a bragger.
1: I know.
0: 704 Fit. Maybe your car just looks like it's abandoned no matter how long it's been there. Maybe that's the problem. Could that be it?
1: No.
0: Okay. 704-FEZ-3200. 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
1: It's been an interesting discussion of things that have gone weird in your neighborhood, maybe with your HOA or maybe just with your neighbor. And it started with Woody talking about one of his neighbors who has been known to get in his own car and push a car out from in front of his house.
2: I just got another text from a neighbor who's listening and was like, I need to know who this is.
1: Okay, well, you can say it on the radio if you'd like.
2: I cannot.
1: But it's led to some interesting stories, including somebody sending us the story about the woman who is suing, I think it's Target or some other big box store, doesn't matter, but suing them because of their speed bump.
2: Let me guess.
1: And this is something that came up in our discussion of homeowners associations, because this has been a thing I've seen happen where somebody puts or doesn't put, in some cases, speed bumps in a neighborhood and people lose their minds. Chelsea mentioned our old buddy Beer Club Brandon, who made his own homemade speed bumps in his neighborhood. And we still don't remember what they were made of, but wanted to slow people down in the neighborhood. People will go to amazing lengths, I guess, is the point. Yep. But this woman was suing this store because of their speed bump, not because she drove over it, but because she walked over it and got injured.
2: That's right. She filed the lawsuit because the speed bump created a hazard for pedestrians, and that the store failed to provide a safe speed bump design that was safe for pedestrians to step on, stand on, and step off. Now, keep in mind, so she stepped on a speed bump, and as she was stepping off, twisted her ankle, broke her ankle, and broke her arm in this one fall.
3: That stinks. Sometimes you fall and hurt yourself. What does the speed bump have to do with it?
1: How could it have been designed differently?
3: And are you required? I
1: mean, it is in its nature a bump. Hence the bump right there in the name. I mean, you could make a flat speed bump that would be so much easier to navigate, but that might not serve the purpose.
2: What are you saying?
1: Is she suing them also because they have curbs?
2: If the speed bump was flat, she would have been fine.
1: That's what I'm saying.
3: But it wouldn't be doing its purpose.
1: It's not a bump.
3: As a bump to slow people down. And also, like, are you required to walk over the speed bump to get into the store? Because every store I've been to, There are other paths.
1: Yeah, but then you're going to encounter like a 6-inch step up off of the street to get over the curb, Chelsea, and that's anarchy.
2: She didn't even shop at the store. She was at a laundromat that shares a parking lot with the store. In her lawsuit, she says that to this day, her elbow still hurts. She's developed arthritis and will suffer pain from the rest of her life.
3: Fell. You need better shoes or something else.
2: And that the fall has interfered with her enjoyment of family. I can't take Uncle Carl anymore after the fall.
3: That's just an excuse to skip Thanksgiving.
2: My elbow sucks and Aunt Edna does too.
1: I can no longer see the word bump. I can't play volleyball because you bump in volleyball. I can't do that anymore.
2: I can't even do the bump. Right. Like, I go to a wedding and somebody plays the bump.
3: I don't know what that is.
2: Post-traumatic stress disorder.
1: I don't know what that is. Is that a dance or is that a song?
2: It's a dance.
1: Okay.
2: I saw family members doing the bump.
1: I'm scarred for life. Yeah, I feel like that's when you can't make it over a speed bump, there may be other issues that you're facing in your life and may not be the bump's fault.
3: Look, plenty of us have fallen. It's not like victim blamer for the fall. It's the lawsuit that's the issue. Plenty of people will fall over a speed bump today and get on with it.
2: I'm reading her lawsuit here. There is more. The injury made it difficult to clean her home and move heavy objects, as well as interfered with her enjoyment of family and other social activities. $75,000 is what she's looking for.
1: Oh, that's low.
3: And she'd like to present her design for better speed bumps. Whatever
4: that is. What you just said is one of the most insanely idiotic things I have ever heard.
2: I can't wait for Shark Tank when she goes on there. This is the bumpless speed bump. And how is it effective? It is not, but you can walk on it. You can stand on it.
1: Now, as weird as a lawsuit against a store for having speed bumps in front of their place is it weirder than apparently the new beauty trend, which is reshaping your head? Anybody see that headline?
3: No.
2: Reshaping your head.
3: You're my head, like my actual skull?
1: Correct.
3: No.
1: Yes.
3: That's a beauty trend?
1: Yes.
3: Why?
1: Head or looks maxing is what it's known as.
3: Stop it. Everybody, right? Stop with the maxing on everything.
1: I'm just telling you what it is. Yes, it does involve surgery on your head.
2: This isn't,
1: but not in any way that I've ever heard of. It has nothing to do with a facelift or anything along those lines.
2: This isn't bagel head, right?
1: I don't know what bagel head is, so I can't answer that.
2: Do yourself a favor and Google it.
3: I don't think I want to.
2: You should.
1: Stand by. I'll explain what I'm talking about, and maybe we can get into bagel head as well, because I don't know what that is yet.
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0: It is the Woody Wilcox Show. It's 106.5 The End. And if you want to get into our little secret show with the guys from Shinedown happening at Goldie's in Loso at an undetermined date, just leave us a talk back. Tell us who you are, where you are. Tell us you want to be hanging out with Shinedown. And that's in the iHeartRadio app. So look for the little microphone icon. It's a talk back for tickets. The only way to get in, by the way, is to win your way in. You can't buy this.
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0: Woody was sharing in the previous segment a story about a woman who was suing one of the big box stores because she had tripped while walking in the parking lot. She had tripped over one of their speed bumps. Mm. Appreciate your calls, kinda.
2: Hey, guys. Heard you guys talking about speed bumps. Believe it or not, I actually have a fear for speed bumps, but I'm slowly getting over them. Hello? Yeah, I'm slowly getting over them. Have a great day, guys.
3: You know, it makes it so much better when you have to hit that punchline a second time. Trust me.
0: Listen, that's going to be great for the woman who broke her femur or whatever it is. She's going to really get a kick out of that one.
3: Broke her ankle and her arm.
0: Thank you for all of that. By the way, we did mention, and I thought this was important because, you know, Father's Day is right around the corner. I don't know what this has to do with Father's Day, but the, quote, new trend where people are reshaping their heads.
3: And you said new trend.
0: Chelsea, I thought maybe you would be down with this since you're really in touch with what's going on out there in the world.
4: This seems a little fringy.
0: It's known as high skull or high cranial top, which sounds like a great beauty trend. I don't know why more people wouldn't be doing it. It says it's been popularized in East Asia, but it involves modifying your skull so that you have a taller, rounder crown. Which therefore then makes your face seem smaller. That is apparently the nuts and bolts of what they call head maxing.
4: Okay. Again with the max.
3: I'm not quite sure I understand what's going. So you have like a 5 head?
0: It is increasing the size essentially of your forehead, yes. Ask Matt Dillon about it in the movie Something About Mary. He refers to a forehead like a drive-in movie theater. I don't know that that's exactly what they're talking about, but it involves incisions in the scalp and inserting custom-fitted implants to build up the crown of the skull, therefore making your face seem smaller, is apparently the theory.
4: It's a fine line between just doing some modifications for you personally and like body dysmorphia. And I feel like when you're getting incisions in your skull to make the crown of your head.
0: Does that seem weird?
4: Higher or whatever. it's a problem.
0: Well, I mean, your problem is my tomato.
4: I don't know. That's
0: what they say.
3: Is that the old saying?
0: When in Rome.
3: Your problem is my tomato.
4: Is that what was said?
0: Yeah, like tomato, or when you get oranges, you make lemonade. One of those old expressions must fit here for the high skull or high cranium.
3: You see, when you first brought this up, I thought, oh, here's another thing that Wilcox has never heard of before. He's referring to an old thing that used to be called bagel head.
4: And I don't know that either.
0: I have done the due diligence on that.
3: That involved injecting something into your forehead and yes. Then like taking your thumb and literally just, Chelsea, mashing the center of the mass.
4: Why?
3: So that it looked like there was a bagel underneath your skin.
4: Why?
0: And you thought mine was weird. I feel right. Like that's even weirder.
4: Yeah, it is.
0: I say mine. I'm not taking ownership. I'm just saying that's the one that I brought up.
4: These are
0: all legitimate. I don't know to what level. But I do know what Woody's talking about. His is a temporary.
4: Bagel
0: so there's
4: head.
0: Just people are inserting saline under the skin of their forehead. It creates a lump. Then they put their finger in it, like Woody said, looks like a bagel.
4: But that's the goal, is to make it look like you have a bagel on your forehead?
0: They're describing it as art. And it's temporary, so then the saline drains out, is expelled naturally, and your forehead goes right. back to
4: your
0: normal.
4: Your bagel is wilting in real time.
0: Correct, yes.
4: That's dumb.
0: The one that I brought up is a more permanent head maxing.
3: Yeah. Again. So like the bagel head you would do for a special occasion, like your parents' 30th wedding anniversary or perhaps
0: International Bagel Day, yeah. Something like that. You want to get a free donut somewhere.
3: Go into Krispy Kreme and they're like, you know what? Just you own the place.
0: Right. Here's a free dozen for your head, as we like to say.
4: This is really disappointing.
0: Mm. Well,
3: I mean, this is a way to disappoint everybody in your life.
0: Modern science has done tremendous leaps and bounds. I don't know if you heard, we're talking about a lunar base now. So,
4: but people are making fake bagels in their forehead.
0: These are the baby steps that we take. Those bagel are- head, next thing you know, lunar base. One's more permanent than the other, and one comes out when you pee. And I'll let you figure out which that is.
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0: So we got a couple of questions about it because maybe you missed the announcement yesterday. Yes, there is a private little intimate event with Zach and Brent from the band Shinedown. And the only way to be there is to win your way in from us here at 106.5 The End. You can leave us a talk back message and tell us who you are, where you are, and that you want to go. And that's how you get in the running. So good luck.
1: The Woody and Wilcox Show.
0: Well, if you've been a longtime listener to the show, this may mean something to you. If not, it will help fill in some of the gaps. But good news, Woody's headed to Wichita this summer. Wow. And those of you that have been with us for a minute know that that is the site of Woody taking a duffel bag full of enchilada sauce with him on an airplane.
2: First of all, it wasn't in a duffel bag.
0: So apparently it's about once every, 5 years or so, Woody gets together as some sort of family reunion. And it's with his wife's family, extended family.
2: Yep.
0: And they all gather in Wichita, Kansas.
3: You're not required to bring enchilada sauce to the reunion.
2: Number one, we don't gather in Wichita. Nobody tries to gather in Wichita. That's just the closest major city.
0: You fly to Wichita and then drive further into nowhere and have your reunion there.
2: I wouldn't
0: say. And it's noteworthy because Woody's relatives are Mennonite. And so I can't describe that 100%, but Woody always says it's kind of like Amish light.
2: Amish that drive cars. Yeah.
0: And this is a place where they don't have a built-in hatred of Woody because they don't hear him on the radio because they don't have radios. So, like, there, he's still kind of normal in their eyes.
3: Are you sure? He does plenty of things in real life that are annoying.
0: I'm not sure, but I feel like this is the way it's been sort of conveyed to us over the years. It's an interesting time. Would you agree, Woody?
2: It's always an interesting time. 100% I would agree. And by the way, please do not refer to Greensburg, Kansas as nowhere, okay?
3: Okay.
2: It is the site of the world's largest hand dog well.
3: Yep, you have a t-shirt that says that.
0: That's my bad.
3: Well, good news is, if they're going to cook their enchilada meal again this year, that's why he had all the sauce. Because there was one kind made at Trader Joe's, and they had to use that for enchiladas.
2: I hate to break it to you. Wichita now has a Trader
3: Joe's.
2: That's
3: what I was going to say. So he doesn't have to carry them on a plane.
0: Woody no longer has to take the enchilada sauce to Wichita, which, by the way, for years now has been a great euphemism that you could use for any number of things, yes. But just keep that in your arsenal if you need to sort of tone down some of your language. Take the enchilada sauce to Wichita as a euphemism.
3: But I'd like to propose, can we get the enchilada sauce in Wichita to mean something else as well?
0: Okay. Mm. I mean, you can work that through. I don't know. We'll go to the judges on that later and see if that's accurate.
2: I mean, if there's one place you want to be in early August, it's Wichita, Kansas.
3: When did the enchilada sauce happen? Over a decade ago? Because I'm still not over it.
0: Yes.
3: Because I felt you never gave me answers that were satisfactory. Because Wilcox and I were both like, why don't you just cook a different dish? Like, that's what a normal person would do.
0: So the gist of it is they all gather together as a family and then they have roles. And one of them has to make a huge dinner for everybody. And they were going to make enchiladas, but they didn't believe that the sauce available in mid-Kansas would be adequate. So, and Woody always pushes back, but you did bring a suitcase full of enchilada sauce.
2: We did.
0: And you had like two carry-ons and that was it. Like, they were traveling pretty light and half of it was enchilada sauce. It was one of the weirder things that I've ever witnessed.
2: Yeah. Probably more than
0: that. And like Woody keeps trying to push back on it. I don't know why you don't just lay back and take it. It was weird. Stop denying it and pretending like it's normal.
2: So you're misremembering the story. It was, each family was to bring one of their favorite recipes.
3: Yeah, we
2: to
3: get
2: share.
3: It.
0: And I don't know why I'm, how am I misremembering?
2: So here's the deal. If you know your enchilada sauce, it ain't all made the same, okay? There are ones that are better than others. And enchilada aficionados, or EAs as they're known, will back me up on this. You can't just go to a Wichita grocery store and buy enchilada sauce and trust it.
0: I wish you'd just own it because it's a fun story. And the more you talk, the more I want to punch.
3: It's like we're in a bad marriage. We're back at the beginning like we were 10 years ago where I said, just make a different dish. No one's like, no one knows that enchiladas are your favorite thing. Make another recipe.
0: And it'd be even better if you had to go over the weight limit on your bag because of the enchilada sauce. So now not only are you transporting enchilada sauce across the country, but you're paying extra because it's too heavy. It's more than 50 pounds. Sorry, sir. We can't check your enchilada sauce.
2: The assignment was bring one of your family's favorite recipes, okay? This is one of our favorite recipes.
0: It was either that or like half a cow. They were going to bring like a side of beef. They couldn't find a duffel bag big enough.
2: You want to like make pancakes?
3: I'll never get over it. Yeah, there are no other options. It's enchiladas or nothing.
2: Look.
3: Still. Look.
2: I don't know what it's like with your family reunions, but it sounds pretty boring. I think your jealousy about how flavorful and awesome ours are.
3: I've never had.
2: No music, no dancing, no singing, TV.
0: You've never lived until you've fed the horse pulling the buggy some enchiladas.
2: They drive cars, okay?
3: I'm sorry we had to derail, but I have some latent anger.
0: Well, the more he denies it, the more anger there is. So,
2: I'm gonna throw this out there.
0: Do you wear a bonnet when you go for this family reunion?
2: Bonnet down, legs up. I do not. I am not a woman in the church. Wouldn't be that way.
0: I'd like to see photos if you're able to take. Are they allowed to take pictures?
2: No, sir.
0: Oh, really?
3: That's why we've never seen a picture ever.
0: Yeah, I don't even believe it's happening.
3: They're not allowed to take pictures.
2: No pictures.
0: No photography?
2: Correct.
0: Huh. Can you draw like an artist rendering?
2: Yes. As a matter of fact, my niece who went to art college drew a picture of one of the young, one of her, I guess it would be great aunt's daughters. And it was tear inducing because she now has a memory of her child at that age. They don't take pictures ever.
3: I'm going to have to take a break. To process.
0: That's what everybody's hoping.
4: What on earth did I
2: You know what? I'm going to throw this out there. Formally invite both Wilcox and you, Chelsea.
3: Thank you.
2: You come on and you experience it for yourself.
3: You know I'll be taking secret pictures all day. You better make enchiladas.
2: Not for you. Screw you.
3: You're invited, but.
2: No enchiladas for you.
0: Mm-hmm. All right. Well, I'm glad we had this conversation. 704-FEZ-3200 talkback button available to you as well, whether you're carrying enchilada sauce or not.
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Wilcox Show. It's 106.5 The End. And in case you hadn't paid attention, Carolina Hurricanes, Game 1, Stanley Cup Finals tonight in Raleigh. It's an 8 o'clock puck drop. ABC is where you can watch it if you're not going to be there.

0: I've got a quiz specifically for you, Woody, but you too, Chelsea, and I think everybody listening. I have a feeling you're going to get it wrong.
1: The Woody and Wilcox. 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
0: Anybody know when Father's Day is? I'll start with Woody. Woody, when's Father's Day?
2: Soon.
0: I can't accept that.
2: It's like a Mother's Day, right? It's the second Sunday in June, so...
0: That is incorrect.
3: It's the 21st.
0: That is correct.
3: Is that late?
0: No.
3: What? Because I saw the date. So,
0: and this is all part of what I feel like is the phenomenon between Mother's Day is a weekend and Father's Day is an afterthought, essentially, is the way that phrase should go. But I thought Father's Day was the 14th of this month, right, which would have been, as Woody said, the second Sunday in June. And that's incorrect.
2: So is it the third Sunday in June?
0: It is. And isn't that fun that after an entire lifetime of Father's Days, none of us knew even when it is exactly. I think we all knew it was in June. I think we all thought it was earlier than it is. Apparently, it's always the third Sunday in June.
3: And because of the way the calendar works.
0: Yeah.
2: But Mother's Day is the second Sunday in May.
0: I'll take your word for it. I'm not a calendarologist.
3: Okay. I don't feel like I ever knew that. Did I ever know that?
0: About Father's Day?
3: Yeah.
0: I don't think
3: I did. It makes sense now. And I haven't missed a Father's Day. I've given my father things.
0: Sure.
2: I've missed them.
3: I've never. That's dark, Woody. I'd never given it any thought.
0: Exactly.
3: Until I saw that it was the 20th. Literally, like a couple weeks ago, I was like, what? Because I was like you. I just assumed that it was the second. And I saw that it was the 21st. I'm like, why is it so late this year?
2: Mm-hmm. And it's the second earliest it could be, right? Because it could only be on the 20th.
0: Nope.
3: You're not doing
0: math. No. Don't do math. Stop it.
3: If June 1st is the first Sunday of the month.
0: Then it would be like the 15th. We're not going to do it, though. Okay. We're not going to do it. Right. There will be no math. God, why do we allow it?
3: We should be able to do dates.
0: But Woody said it so resolutely. Like, if you were under the age of 12, you would have thought Woody was 100% on it.
3: But man, once he repeats it, you realize that statement sounds wild, right? That's the second earliest it could be.
2: You're right. Why anything with numbers, you should just immediately go, that's wrong.
0: I do, but I just marvel at how you still feel after your whole life that you're still right.
2: Well, because that's
0: what's so scary. Like, if you knew it was wrong, then it would be okay. But it's the feeling that you're right that makes it so tough.
3: He just goes in with full confidence.
2: Dude, I got a 910 on my SAT.
0: That seems high. The great news is... that, as we mentioned much earlier in the show, and you may have missed it, The Rock has a new fragrance. First ever, by the way. And apparently it doesn't smell like cod, which is what we all imagined. He notably eats over 800 pounds of cod every year as part of his strict diet.
2: Missed opportunity.
0: This will be available at Target. And you can tell them about how the Father's Day holiday falls every month and give them some math on that when you check out at Target. That'll be fun for everybody.
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1: Did you guys see that there are people who are on that hantavirus boat who are now going home from the special containment unit in Nebraska?
2: You said boat, but I mean, this was a cruise,
1: the
2: right?
1: Cruise,
2: this was an actual cruise that people had gone on. You make it sound like people were just hanging off of a boat crossing the ocean and they all had hantavirus.
1: I apologize. I don't know the difference between boat and cruise.
2: Okay. It's not that, but the idea that people got the hantavirus on a cruise, and it was a legitimate cruise. It wasn't, you know, Jim's Cruise Company.
3: And the Americans have been quarantined in Nebraska, and I saw yesterday that some of them now can go home.
1: Right. These are people that have not had symptoms and have been watched for so long, but they still have to stay in their home. They just don't have to be in this special quarantine unit in Nebraska. What caught my eye was the fact that there are like all kinds of rules that have to be in place before they're allowed to leave. Right. Their states have to say, yes, we'll accept them. And some sort of security posted outside their home 24/7 for the remaining 3 weeks to make sure that these people do not leave their house.
2: This whole thing is amazing, and maybe everybody hasn't followed along, and I'm not even 100% sure I have, but these were people who were on a cruise who either got or came into contact with somebody who had this thing called hantavirus. And so they had to be removed and then had to spend 6 weeks of quarantine following their cruise. And three of it, as you mentioned, were at this special facility in Nebraska.
1: Yeah.
2: Like, it's wild that that would happen on your vacation. And then you go home, and I think they're posting someone, like, at their door.
3: Yeah.
2: Like, you're allowed to go home, but you're not allowed to leave your home. And to the point that they're guarding your house to make sure that you don't leave.
1: Who gets that gig?
2: I know.
3: One of their worst gigs.
2: I think it's a great gig.
3: Yeah.
2: I mean, other than maybe boredom, I don't know what you're allowed to do while you're doing it.
1: You got to watch their door so they don't leave.
2: I mean, you can probably read and, you know, watch some videos on YouTube. I mean, I feel like it's a pretty solid gig.
3: Most of these people don't seem like escape risks either. They have people watching them. People are still staying in quarantine in Nebraska because there's one guy I know who is like, I'm just going to stay here. And he claims it's to keep his loved ones safe. But I feel like he's just like, I'm alone. He's decorated his room. It looks like a dorm room. I noticed that yesterday. There's posters up. I feel like there's lights. Which I guess you would want to do that if you're stuck in a room for that amount of time.
1: When you said these people are not the type to escape, you remember the one British dude who was supposed to be in quarantine left and went to a bar.
3: I don't know about British dudes and bars, no.
1: They're synonymous. I don't know if you know. British people love bars.
3: So you're telling me there was a guy on this cruise who left quarantine?
1: Yeah.
3: Well, the UK needs to get it together. That's their responsibility.
2: Right. No American would ever do that.
1: That seems to be what Chelsea's saying. Like, oh, they're pretty responsible.
2: Right, that makes sense.
3: It just seems so, no, I just, but these people here, they've already been there. You think they're just going to, they're clamoring to go to Dave and Buster's right away.
1: Yeah. Have you been to Dave and Buster's? It's pretty
3: awesome. Lots of games. But yeah, I'm reading this guy. He's been in the quarantine unit since May 11th, and he's going to stay the full 6 weeks. Says it's the best way to keep his loved ones safe. And there are people, like I said, monitoring them there, but
2: right, there are other guys too who also go out for smokes and never come back, and that's also in an effort to keep their loved ones safe.
1: Wink.
2: You mean I can stay here and not go home?
1: Right. Yeah. I go home, I gotta get a job.
3: Right. What does work say about this? I've wondered that as well. Like, I mean, you can't fire somebody, but I'm guessing they're missing something. I feel like the cruise left in April.
2: Well, yeah, they've been secured there in Nebraska.
3: They had to stay on
2: the
3: ship. They had like 2 good weeks on the cruise. And ever since then, it's been sideways. Locked in their room, then locked in Nebraska. This guy's got an exercise bike in his room, and he looks like he's having a good time in life. He's happy to not talk to anybody. I am a little bit.
2: I hear that.
3: Which sounds horrible.
2: Chelsea is so jealous.
3: I can't say that. Like, you can't wish to get the hantavirus so you can get just some quiet time.
1: Frank would have to put on a hazmat suit to ask you how a can opener works.
3: Well, or to bring me a hot dog in the shower.
2: Right.
3: I'd miss that.
2: You're going to have to go 6 weeks without a shower hot dog. Somehow you're going to muddle through.
1: Oh.
2: Well, that's great. I'm glad we've solved that. next thing you know, we'll have a lunar base plan in place. Oh, wait, that's happening.
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0: Woody and Wilcox at 106.5. The End. 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
0: It was good that earlier on the show, we got a call from a listener who essentially needed a health checkup.
2: I'm playing catch up on the podcast, so I'm not sure if Woody's gone in for his gallbladder removal with his fatty gallbladder and all that stuff. But hope you're doing well, and hope you don't end up the same as I do. I had a surgery in October, and just today got a bill for $84,000 because my insurance was denied. Yay.
0: That's awful. Oh. And no, Woody hasn't. Not only has Woody not had his gallbladder out, he hasn't even gone to the doctor who says whether he's going to have it out or not. And that's over 2 weeks away still.
3: Hey, guys, however, got a vacation.
0: However, we did find out that Cool Beans is scheduling a body scan for herself. Nice. There we go, Cool Beans. So all of Woody's misfortune has led to good stuff for not just us, but for anybody who wants to get out there and get the old body scan, thanks to our friends at Kraft Body Scan. If you don't have the promo code Woody50, you need it. 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And that's all over the country, by the way. Good that there are people out there keeping Woody in check.
4: Woody, don't be hating on Dr. Phil. I mean, look at you. You're a radio host, and you suck at it. But you still do it, and you think you're good.
3: Yeah, but I haven't written a book about how to do it yet. Like, he wrote a diet book.
0: Yet.
3: Oh, I'm writing it.
0: Here's one that we don't get every day.
5: Hey, Chelsea, this is Mika from Harris Teeter, and I want you to know that Frank is my favorite customer. 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
6: Oh, wow.
0: No. Uh-oh.
6: That's not the one he gave the chicken sandwich to either.
0: Oh, he gave her something else. I'll let you figure out what. We found out that one of Woody's neighbors, when someone parks on the street in front of his house, will sometimes take his own car and try to push theirs out of the way. That seems safe for everybody involved, right? Appreciate everybody who rang in on that. We found out The Rock has a new fragrance for the first time ever. We also all figured out when Father's Day is, so those will both come in pretty handy. It's the 21st, FYI. Don't forget to get in your guesses on what Woody Game Wednesday is going to entail tomorrow. Anything you miss, you'll find it on the podcast. Grab that wherever you're downloading audio. iHeartRadio app, great way to do it. 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
6: Please be Cooter. It looks like a shriveled up bush. Who's eating tuna? How does he get it in? How do you get it out?

You know, I'm starting out the show realizing this weekend Scary Movie 6 is in theaters. Do you know how excited I am? I've seen so many great promos. Anna Faris is doing hilarious stuff on social media in character. Buy the ticket now. Buy the ticket now for Scary Movie 6. It is going to be insane. It is 6, right? Who even cares? It's going to be amazing. I'm Teresa. We are 106.5 The End.

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All right, let me tell you what. The wins today are insane. I got to make sure I don't fumble the ball. Every hour, I am getting you qualified for the amazing No Secret Summer Session with Shinedown. I'll do that in two songs. All right, you're going to win $2,500 after 11 o'clock today, like at 11:50. And we already had the announcement for our iHeartRadio Music Festival, which means you're about to win a trip with me today with $1,000 in your pocket. 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

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That's Edge Hill Double Take. I'm Teresa. We are 106.5. The End. Open up your iHeart apps right now with us pulled up and on. Hit that red talk back, Mike. This is your shot to get qualified for the not-so-secret summer session with Shinedown, Brent and Zach doing their thing thanks to Goldies and Loso. So click that talk back, Mike. And say, T, I really want to get hooked up with this. That's your shot to go to the private show. Good luck.

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74 will be the high. Any chance of rain? Like a gleek worth in the 2 o'clock hour? Maybe. That's about it. I'm Teresa. We are 106.5 The End. Charlotte's Rockin' Alternative. Welcome to Tuesday.

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All right, heads up on this juicy hour at 11:50. You've got a shot to win $2,500 in honor of our 250 grand we're giving away celebrating our country's 250th. Right now, I'll get you qualified for the Not So Secret Summer Session with Shinedown. Zach and Brent performing together. 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

All right, I hope you're having a good Tuesday so far. I'm Teresa, giving you the lineup for our 2026 iHeartRadio Music Festival. It's good. Two nights, one stage in Vegas, September 18 and 19. It's going to be absolutely epic because you're going to get everyone from the Goo Goo Dolls, Muse, Snoop, Weezer, Benson Boone, BTS will sell out this whole thing, so hope you're prepared for that. I'm not even playing. Zara Larsson, Lainey Wilson, Kenny Chesney, you get the thrill of our party. Everything goes on sale next Wednesday, a week. We're giving you trips for two with $1,000 in your pocket. 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

I gotta slide in and give love to Miller High Life, auctioning a juke keg on eBay. It's a jute box that functions as a beer keg. Bid starts at $1.23. Go to eBay, look at Miller High Life juke keg, and you could look, beat me to it. I'm gonna link it on my X at some point. Let me go find it. At Teresa Rockface, we are 106.5 The End. I love that.

So AAA has reported gas across North Carolina has dropped a bit. It makes me laugh. $3.94 right now, like the average. I remember being a kid and my mom filling up the, I swear my mom would fill up the gas tank and it was like 99 cents a gallon. Could you imagine? We should have a retro day where we get to have that for one day. We are 106.5 The End. I'm Teresa, about to give you a nice hookup after 12, and it's all about Shinedown. Hang on. The world.

106.5, the ends not so secret summer session with Shinedown. I'm going to get you qualified right now. Thanks to our friends at Goldies and Loso, we're going to give you an exclusive session with Brent and Zach together. They are a magical duo. They put out albums together, and now they're going to just do a little Shinedown moment together with a new album out, and you're going to be invited. Open up the iHeart app with us pulled up and on. Hit that talk back mic and say, T, get me into this show. That's it. That's all you got to say. Hopefully, I'll pick you as the winner. Good luck. It's Joe now in the beginning.

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Paul Young right there, 106.5 The End, Charlotte's Rock and Alternative. I'm Teresa, a.k.a. Teresa Rockface, keeping your face rocked. Don't forget this weekend, Black Crowes Whiskey Myers are going to be out Saturday night, Truliant. That's going to be a good show. Ticketmaster.com if you want to scoop up what tickets are left.

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Our 2026 iHeartRadio Music Festival has dropped. I mean, everyone's going to be there, including the Goo Goos. All right, Muse, Weezer, Benson Boone. I'm going to claim him as our guy. Our guy, Benson Boone. I mean, Zara Larsson to Kenny Delaney to BTS, which I'll tell you right now, because BTS is on that bill. These tickets are going to sell out next Wednesday. Listen for the keyword, because you're about to win a trip courtesy of 106.5 The End.

Well, we got the first two Stanley Cup final games between our Hurricanes and the Golden Knights tonight. All right, game number one. Then game number two is going to be on Thursday, 4 and 5 in Vegas. Anybody going to the game? Oh, it's going to be amazing. Good luck. Good luck, Canes. We are 106.5 The End.

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Brent and Zach together. They're a mighty duo, and they're going to perform for you exclusively. It's all thanks to Goldies in Loso. So open up your iHeartRadio apps free on your phone with us pulled up. Hit the red mic and say, T, hook this up for me. That's it. Good luck.

I truly believe music is the key to a soothed soul. North Carolina ranked 10th among the worst states for road rage. So let's keep us on. Keep the music loud. Breathe through your eyelids. No road rage. Let's get off this top 10 list. We are 106.5 The End.

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You guys ready for a juicy 2 o'clock hour? I'm going to get you into our not-so-secret summer session with Shinedown. Then at around 2:50, I got a keyword to win $2,500. We are 106.5. The end. Stretch out. It's going to be a good one.

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It's me, T, Teresa, Teresa Rockface, T-Dog, T-Money, whatever you want to call me. I've got your shot to get into our not-so-secret summer session with Shinedown. So open up your iHeart apps with 106.5 The End pulled up. Hit that red mic and just say, T, get me into this free. Good luck.

Hey, Pierce the Veil, happy Rotisserie Chicken Day today. Cheers to you. Yeah, I just want everyone to feel the love. It's National Rotisserie Chicken Day. I'm Teresa, getting ready to give you $2,500 before I walk out of here at 2:50. So hang on. We are 106.5, The End.

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106.5 The End, Charlotte's Rock and Alternative. I'm Teresa, about to walk out the door. You got a keyword here for $2,500 in your pocket. That's money to explore more of our fine state, other landmarks, national treasures, other fine cities, Costco, whatever. Use the money to explore the freedoms of this country. We're celebrating 250 by giving away 250 grand, and you're getting a slice of that birthday cake. Good luck on it, and I'm out of here. I'll see you guys tomorrow at 10. I love you. When I-

All right, here we go. Stanley Cup Finals, game number one, 8 o'clock tonight in Raleigh. Canes taking on the Las Vegas Golden Knights. Let's roll.

had some rain earlier today, and the temperatures, well, not quite what they were a couple days ago. I think we only topped out at like 73 today. Tomorrow that changes. We get up near 80, and then by the weekend, into the 90s again.

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it's Rozak, and I'm not going to say you should do this, but you should do this because you can use the excuse of, hey, it's one of those made-up national holidays. Today is National Leave the Office Early Day. Yeah, get out of there.

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Big action on the ice in Raleigh tonight. 8 o'clock, the puck drops. Game number one, Stanley Cup Finals. Hurricanes and Golden Knights. Let's go, Canes.

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Where are you watching tonight? At home or out somewhere? 8 o'clock, the puck drops. Game number one, Stanley Cup Finals. Our Carolina Hurricanes taking on the Las Vegas Golden Knights. Let's go.

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8: Poetry, mate.
7: 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Got a flat tire.
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Let's go. Carolina Hurricanes hosting the Vegas Golden Knights tonight in game one of the Stanley Cup Finals. Puck drops at 8 o'clock. 106.5 The End, Charlotte's Rock and Alternative.

you take my hand and come with me, because you look so fine that I really want to make you mine. Come on and get your kicks. Now you don't need

0: 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I got in the 106.5 The End studio really quick.
1: Hey, guys. I know you got a new contest today. What times of day are you issuing the word to text? I heard about 8:10 this morning, but I didn't hear the rest of the day what the times would be. Thanks.
0: And you don't actually have to text in at all. At 8, 11, 2, and 5 o'clock, you now have a chance to win $2,500 for celebrating America turning 250 years old by giving you the money to explore the country.

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The idea is that each release brings together different artists with different influences to create a unique sound. Here's our song, My Love. So my-

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This morning, we got the lineup for our iHeartRadio Music Festival, which is back in Vegas in September. A great excuse to go party for a weekend. And we got Weezer, Muse, who else? Oh, Goo Goo Dolls, excuse me, and Benson Boone performing. We're going to get you the trip to go. Take care of everything, which is a big deal because tickets aren't even on sale yet. All this week at 9, 1, and 6 o'clock. So again, tomorrow morning with Woody and Wilcox on 106.5 The End.